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I'm Kayla, and for EJ, he's on a much needed vacation. Right now, we're doing the latest by Sienna Spyro. 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

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Why Did Somebody Get Ghosted? 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

Happy Cinco de Mayo. If you are celebrating Cinco de Drinko tonight, if you're going out with friends, please do not drink and drive. Take an Uber if you need to and have a margarita for me.

Stallone announced that he has a new album coming out. It's a double album, so he's giving us 40 songs, but he didn't tell us when it's coming out. I got his song Circles coming up next on Z104.3.

543, are you participating in No Meat May? It's not just an idea or a trend on social media. It's actually a charity that challenges people to eliminate meat from their diet for 31 days. And then they even give you like ideas for plant-based recipes and everything. I like chicken too much, but if you are participating, good for you. I'm cheering you on.

word on the street is Harry Styles and Zoe Kravitz are already in wedding planning mode. They just got engaged a couple weeks ago, to our knowledge, and sources are saying that they're planning their weddings and they're going to do two ceremonies, one in New York, where Zoe is from, and then one in London, where Harry is from. How do I get on the invite list to be a fly on the wall at that wedding? 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
1: EJ's on vacation, so you got me today. I'm Kayla at Kayla Thomas 40 on socials. We're inside our new at 9. This is the biggest song in Baltimore for your Tuesday night. New by Olivia Rodrigo, the first single off her upcoming album, You Seem Pretty Sad, for a girl so in love. It's called Drop Dead.

Z104.3. Remember how egg prices were sky high last year? It was insane. Well, this year it's tomatoes. Yeah, they have surged by 35%. Does this mean pizza's gonna be more expensive?

ASAP Rocky is going to be at CFG Bank Arena on June 8th, and we want to send you. 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
5: Yo, it's Angelina on the new hit list. Everybody else was also on the couch, right? Adam Sandler, pajamas, messy bun, hot Cheetos in hand. Judging all the looks at the Met Gala, I met Angelina on air. That was definitely me. But let me tell you one thing about Doja Cat. Her face card never declined. She looked so good at the Met Gala. She joked that her dress was silicone, including her breasts. I love that. She definitely gave this. Gorgeous on the new hit list.

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1: I just love Rihanna. She ate once again at the Met Gala. She truly owns the Met Gala. D'Angelina, the new hit list. This is also Beyonce's first time attending in 10 years. You know what happened last time? She was in that thing. But I love that Rihanna, they joked where she was going after the Met Gala. She was like, we're going to Beyonce and Jay-Z's after party. Like, there is only one after party. Duh.
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3: 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Glad to be here. What's popping, man? Everyone's here. Serena, Nicasio, myself, Tino, and our producer, Matt. Even my business partner, Mikey, behind the scenes.
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1: Fighting with your partner in public is the absolute worst. And Serena just did this at a six-year-old basketball game?
0: My son's. Mm-hmm. So my son, he is a sensitive kid. But again, he's 6 years old. And we're at his first basketball game of the season. And he's trying as hard as he's running around the court. And my husband's just like, you have to get the ball. And he looks up and you could just tell he was like so sad. And he was taking it as like my husband yelling at him. So then I got mad. And I was like, stop yelling at him. And he's like, I'm not yelling at him. I'm like, yes, you are. And I could see it in his face that he's ready to have a breakdown.
1: I mean, even now, though, like coaches, they yell at the players. Like, I don't think you're, how is he going to talk to him? They can't hear you if you whisper.
0: But I just think it was a lot because it was like the coach and then now my husband. And then my son, obviously, you know, he looks up to his dad. So then, you know, it was like a whole thing. And then my husband stopped talking to me and I'm like, oh, now he's mad at me. And then I just thought to myself, dang, there's a family sitting right behind us.
2: So you want your son to be mediocre at sports?
0: He's not going to be Kobe Bryant or LeBron.
1: Wow!
0: Let me finish on his first day. And this is a Phil sport for baseball. That's where his future's at.
2: I just feel like he has to, because a coach is not going to yell at him, not at that age, but the dad can. And I feel like this is where it starts. Like, this is where greatness starts.
3: Let the coach coach. Oh, let the parents sit and be quiet. Just watch your kid. Give constructive criticism after the game. Be positive. Build him up.
2: Tiger Woods' dad was never this positive, and he's a GOAT now. He was yelling at him at 2 years old.
0: Was he a great dad?
2: No, but he's a great...
1: He's great at golf. We're talking the biggest fight you've had with your partner in public. Mm-hmm. Yvette will share hers with us next.
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0: All right, so we're talking about fighting in public and your last public fight with your partner specifically. Yvette's on the line. You said this was at like a family function, like a barbecue. What was happening?
2: Something came up with his ex-girlfriend.
1: Oof.
2: And I have very strong feelings about this girl. And mind you, we've been together 16 years and we were already like well on into like 11 years of this relationship. And something with her came up. And I got pissed off. I grabbed my kids and I started walking out to leave. So he gets in the car and he throws my coffee, or I think it was a coffee or a soda, and he throws it all in my dash in my car.
1: Oh my
2: wow. God. In front of everybody. And I just got in the car and I left, and I'm driving down the freeway with coffee all on my windshield inside the car.
1: I'm mad right now.
0: Yes, it is bad for you.
2: I was so pissed off. And so when we got home, he cleaned it up and made sure everything was not sticky or anything. So,
0: how long did it take for you to forgive him?
2: Oh, it takes me days. I can hold a grudge for a long time.
0: Oh, my God.
3: And you're still with this man?
2: Yes, I love him.
4: that's respect.
0: No, that's the thing, though. Here's the thing.
3: That's great.
0: Everyone, like, it's so easy to love someone when they're great. Right? But you've got to accept the good with the bad with the good. And everyone has their moments, and you were able to look past that. So that's a beautiful thing.
2: Yeah, we have a baby on the way now. So
1: congratulations.
2: We've been together 16 years.
5: Coming up next.
0: Have you heard of R-balding?
1: No.
0: So this is a positive new trend that's, I guess, shining light and positivity on going bald. But
1: okay.
0: The pictures, like, I'm on the side for this. I think it's dope. I'll break it down for you next.

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1: Baltimore's number one hit music station.
0: Let's talk R-balding. Now, this is a new trend that I actually am a fan of. I think this is a win, man. Listen, when you're going bald, let's say you don't want to go to Turkey and do the transplant, right? Turkey. You just want to do your thing. This should inspire you, man. Go to our friends on Instagram at Complex, and you can find this. They posted this maybe a day or so ago. And what it is, instead of treating balding like a failure, the posts show people embracing the shaved head look. So there's like a before and after.
2: Oh,
0: so
2: yeah,
0: you
2: I saw
0: take
2: this.
0: You take the before picture of you looking like wild, like where you can tell you're losing your hair, and then you post the after. Look how good that guy looks.
1: Yeah, he does.
0: Right? Have you seen this, Nicasio? Like, look at this guy. I mean, that just looks ridiculous.
3: He looks like Matt right there.
0: And then when you switch it, but now look, little sex symbol.
3: Hold on, but then he also changed his beard too.
0: I mean, he grew it out a little bit, but still, okay. Here's another one. Look at this guy. That hair, he looks very Elon-ish. And then, boom, switched it. Handsome man. I think this is a win. And, I mean, the comments have been coming in. Ladies are like, oh, damn, okay, pelon. Like, they like this. Shayna E. said, this is positive masculinity. At Pony Lawson said, bald is beautiful. At Soy Joni said, oh, my God, they look so good bald. And then some bald dude named JP91 said, welcome home, brothers. There's a hiring recruiter that says 80% of Gen Z fail the coffee test. And apparently, our co-host Nicasio does this. We'll break it down for you next.

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1: Z104.3.
0: Okay, there's a hiring recruiter that says 80% of Gen Z fail the copy test. And our co-host Nicasio does this, apparently. Serena, what is it?
1: Gosh, it's just common sense. So the interview starts before the interview in the lobby when they offer you coffee or water. So when you accept it, they watch to see what you do next. Like, do you pick up after yourself? Do you wash the cup, put it back? Do you throw it away? Or do you just leave it there?
0: Nicasio leaves it every time. Anytime Nicasio rides in my car, he leaves a water bottle or something. Whatever his beverage was, he leaves it in the car every single time. He's been like that for years.
2: Oh, yeah. I do that so that I don't create a mess for me.
0: He has reasoning.
1: Oh, that's terrible. But where are your manners? Because they're saying, like, when you do that, you're expecting other people to pick up after you.
2: Well, it's like...
0: That goes back to childhood, right?
3: Well, he's a mama's boy. This makes sense.
0: The family did this for him.
2: It's like one of the things, like, someone invites you over for a cookout and there's dishes, right? You're not going to wash... You're not going to eat your food and then go wash your dish. You're going to leave it there. It's just
1: on
2: hosting.
1: The table?
2: It's called hosting. When I get in Tino's car, he's hosting.
0: No, I'm not. I'm already driving.
2: I know, you're hosting. But you're hosting my stay.
1: But going back to what you said, if someone's having a cookout, I don't feel like you leave your plate on the table. You at least, like, go throw it away or you go, like, put it at the sink, something.
2: Exactly. And guess what? Who's throwing the trash out? The person that's hosting.
1: That's nothing to do with the trash.
2: You're not getting what I'm saying.
0: No.
1: You're not getting what we're saying.
2: The person, at the end of the day, a person still has to take care of your mess that you made in the house.
1: But you're making it, like, easier for them if you're putting it where it needs to go.
3: I have friends that when we cook for them, when they come over, they actually do our dishes for us.
0: That's
3: after
0: amazing.
3: The meal. Yeah.
0: Those are good friends.
2: That doesn't happen.
0: Nicasio's crazy. How wild is that? Like, I guarantee you, like,

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2: 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Five signs that you have met a man worth keeping.
0: Tino, Cochino Radio. Serena, what's number one?
1: He's consistent, especially when it's not convenient.
2: Oh, damn. I like that. That's a good one. Mm-hmm. 1,000%. Consistency is key in everything. It's a big deal. What's number two?
1: He holds himself accountable.
2: Number three?
1: He doesn't just want your body. He wants your mind, your peace, and your presence.
2: Boring! No, I'm kidding. I agree. Number four.
1: He protects your heart even when you're not around.
2: That's very good. And number five.
1: He makes you feel safe enough to be soft.
2: How did you know that your husband was your end-all, be-all?
1: It's hard to put into words, but it was just a feeling. Like, I just knew. And I know that sounds crazy. But when I first met him, like, I just knew. And when we first met, it was like when I was 15. So that sounds crazy.
2: It is. He was, what, 32 at the time?
1: No. He was 16. And we didn't even really, like, there was nothing even there. But it was just like.
2: Because you didn't date that young.
1: No. It wasn't until, I think, like, I was 19, went on our first date. And then even then, like, that didn't really go anywhere. And then I think it was, like, 23. When it finally, like...
2: So you had that feeling when you were, like, 15. Did you have it, like, throughout the other years, too? Or did you never think about it again?
1: No, like, when I would see him, but I feel like he wasn't consistent then. So then it just never really, like, played out. And even when, like, 23, when he started coming back around, I think I was kind of, like, not checked out, but I was like, he's never consistent. But then he started showing consistency.
2: And then that feeling came back, like, yo, mm-hmm. This is him. I knew it.
1: Yep, and here we are.
2: Yeah, that's crazy.
3: You don't feel like you could have kept shopping, though?
1: Like, no, I said done better. I knew.
3: Yeah, but there's a lot of people out there.
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0: So let's say you bought a used car from somebody that you know, and then as soon as you bought it, things broke down. Would you want your money back?
1: Dang. Probably, yeah.
0: I mean, yeah, right? Wow. Rachel said she's not giving her cousin her money back. Sorry. We're going to read the DM that she sent next. Listener therapy coming up on Tinoco Chino Radio.

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0: All right, so back at it, man. Listen to therapy. Rachel reached out because she sold her cousin a used car, and now they want to return it. So who's in the right, who's in the wrong? We need to know the situation, obviously. So let's have Serena read the DM that Rachel sent, and then we can talk all about it, man. Let's listen to therapy. Go ahead.
1: I recently sold my car to my cousin, and I promise there was nothing wrong with it when I had it. A month after I sold it to her, she told me that her mechanic said there was all these things wrong with it and it was going to cost $2,000 to fix it. She actually told me she wanted to return the car to me and get her money back. I told her that I had already used the money to get my new car, and that started a huge fight. My boyfriend thinks I should at least help her pay for the repairs, but I don't have that kind of money. I just think when you buy a used car, it can be risky no matter who you buy it from.
0: Facts. You sound
2: savage.
0: I don't know how to say it. Because you're almost admitting to it. You're like, you're saying there was nothing wrong with it. But you know, there could always be something wrong with anything you buy. Like, no. You scammed her. You scammed your cousin.
1: I would try to maybe help a little bit. But again, like, if I don't have the money, I don't have the money. And if I really didn't sell her, like, a broken car, I'd be like, I'm sorry. Like, I would not purposely sell you a broken car. But yeah, I don't have that money. And yes, it is a used car, because if you're going to fix all this, if you are going to fix all these issues with the car, wouldn't you sell it for more?
0: What would you do, Nicasio?
3: I mean, I'm on Rachel's side. You know what I mean? Like, you know, it's just, it's at your
0: risk.
3: Yeah. Like, it's like, you're the ones buying a car for me. So if that's the case, go buy a new one. Go to the dealership and see if you can get a nice car.
0: I think it's funny. I don't know if anyone listening caught it, but when you said you buy it at your own, everyone in the room jumped to give you the word risk, as if you weren't going to figure that out for yourself. Did that make you feel
3: some type of way? No, I was thinking of another word, but they gave me the easy word.
2: We just don't have that kind of time.
0: Oh, okay.
2: To wait for him.
3: I'm on Rachel's side.
0: We're gonna take it to the phones to see what you guys think about it. I mean, who's in the wrong here? Is Rachel in the wrong for selling her cousin a used car that clearly wasn't working? Or is her cousin, you know, kind of screwed because she should have done more research before she bought it? We'll see what you think next.
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1: So if you're just tuning in, listen to Therapy's happening right now on Tino Cochino Radio. Mm-hmm. And Rachel reached out because she sold her cousin her old car. And as soon as she sold it to her, all the lights happened to just come on. And now it's going to cost $2,000 to fix everything. And so her cousin was like, look, this is too much. I don't have that type of money right now. Just give me my money back. And Rachel was like, I'm sorry. I already spent that money. And so now she's just stuck with this car that doesn't work. Who's in the wrong here? It's Tino Cochino Radio. Andrea, what are your thoughts?
2: There's so many thoughts to the situation because there's so many ways it could have gone. But first of all, mainly it's just mechanics. They will say anything. Every time when I go get an oil change, oh, this is something, there's something wrong with your car. It's this, it's that, and this. So I'm all like, okay, I only came here for an oil change. I don't need all that. Like, I'll do that out myself.
1: That's the most annoying thing. It's like, yeah, I came here with $60 and this is what I'm going to get, bro. I can't get a new transmission right now.
3: It's always an air filter.
2: Yeah, exactly. I'm like, okay, no, I'm over it. Okay, thank you. But then the cousin, like the girl that sold it to her, I mean, they could have gone together somewhere like, hey, this is, can we figure out what's going on and there's something wrong with it? They could have like gotten it checked first before she sold it. But as she said, a used car is going to come with its risk.
1: Yeah, so 1,000%. Just, you gotta do your research before you buy it.
3: For sure.
2: Yeah, exactly. And so I don't know. There's just so many things to it.
1: Exactly. Well, I appreciate you for listening. Thanks for making us a part of your day. Listen, coming up next, Tea Time, Celebrity Gossip. Some positive news. It looks like Migos, we might be getting some new music.
0: Yep.
1: Quavo and Offset. Woo, woo, woo. Back in the studio. We'll talk all about it next.

0: It's Z1043.
1: All right, man. Tea time, celebrity gossip. I like this, man. It's not really like negative gossip. Today is positive.
0: Yes.
1: Oh. The Migos might be making a return. I mean, we saw them in the studio. Serena's got more. Oh, Tell me all about it, please.
0: So Quavo and Offset haven't dropped music together since the group split after Culture 3 in 2021. Ooh. And then, of course, everything changed after the loss of Takeoff in 2022. But now the two are hinting at something big. So Quavo posted, "Warriors never fold, job's not finished." And then Offset responded on that and then even shared a photo of all three of them together. And on top of that, Offset was just seen in the studio with Quavo. So I think they're going to drop an album.
1: You got to do it, man. You got to do it. You know, memory of Takeoff and just where we're at right now. Yes. I feel like we could use that music.
0: I was gonna say, even like aside from the music, I'm just glad they were able to fix their relationship. Because I think that made me sad.
1: Especially, I mean, they were so close. And if it really was all over a woman, that sucks. Like, not even over specifically a woman, but just like that situation over just a messy relationship. Like, don't let that interfere with you actually had. I mean, I know it was a slimy move. I'm very excited about my dating podcast, Mon. The people are reaching out and you guys are just being a part of it. That was what I was hoping. Like, it's just me talking. So I needed to be interactive with you guys in social media. And now you guys are sharing your horror dating stories. Mm-hmm. And it's just, man, I have someone that reached out. When I share this story with you, it's just crazy to think that people like this, like their mindset is actually out there in the world.
2: Uh-oh.
1: We'll talk about it.

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1: All right, so I've got a new dating podcast that I'm very excited about. And it's not a dating podcast. It's like, guys, relationships are awesome. No, no, no. This is quite the opposite. We're sharing dating horror stories and things that just give us the ick when it comes to dating in 2026. I had this woman reach out. And I'm just going to read you the message that she sent. She said, I had a quote unquote friend who really liked me. But to be honest, we were strictly friends with benefits, nothing more. All we did was hook up and we both knew what it was. Even after wining and dining me, he would still remind me and say, don't forget, we're just friends if anyone asks.
2: Oh, wow.
1: She said it was very rude, but I stayed with it. It was all good. At some point, I found out he was seeing other women too, which was fine because we weren't official or anything. The problem was he lied to me about it. And I had to find out through a mutual friend. And the thing is, I didn't want to be involved with somebody that's sleeping with other people. So we decided to cut things off sexually, but we were still friends. Some time passed, and I went on a date with this young, handsome doctor. We went to a really nice restaurant. We had a great time, and afterward, he came back to my place so we could watch a movie.
2: Oh, Netflix and chill.
1: Okay. Out of nowhere, pop, pop, pop, pop, pop, there's banging on my front door. He says, listen, you stay here. Let me open it. So he opens the door, and it was that friend. He was driving by my house, saw a truck outside, and completely lost it. Oh, he barged in like he owned the place.
2: Oh,
1: he was yelling and acting like I was his girlfriend, and he even tried to fight my date. He said, I can't believe you did this to me. And then he started to angry cry. It was really embarrassing. My date looked at me and said, is this your boyfriend? He actually believed him because he was so dramatic. No matter what I did, I knew he wasn't going to believe me. Finally, my date ended up leaving. Meanwhile, this guy stayed behind, still yelling at me. I was so confused. He looked at me and said, we're not together? That's crazy. You know I've been seeing other people and you've been seeing other people, but this was an agreement. Listen, just because we're not dating doesn't mean you can go out with other people. Who would allow you to do such a thing?
2: Oh my gosh, you're a crazy man.
1: She had to get a restraining order on him and all kinds of stuff.
3: Man, is that good?
1: This week's episode, we decided to call it That One Future Song. You have to listen and you'll understand why. But episode 3 is out now. Mm-hmm. The podcast is called Laugh at Love. And you can literally stream it wherever you listen to your favorite podcast. All you got to do is search for Tino Cochino, Laugh at Love. Coming up next, we're talking headphones. Specifically wired earbuds. They're making a huge comeback. Yeah. And I'm for it. We'll talk all about it next.
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1: 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Coming up next.
0: All right, so we had talked about this recently on the show, but I just want to double down on this. This is Tino, and I want to be clear. I have reasoning, but I truly feel I've decided kids need spanking. They do.
1: Okay.
0: They need it. Yes.
2: To a certain point, yes.
0: Kids, not beatings, spankings. Yeah. They need to know right from wrong, because if not, there's no consequences. There's no repercussions. Yeah. It's just like, oh, I can do whatever I want. Mm-hmm. I had an experience over the weekend. It happened with a kid. I'm a teenager, but still kid. Oh. And her mom was right next to her when it happened. And she just allowed it. And just kept it moving. Oh, I was so mad. We'll talk about it next.

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1: All right, y'all, listen, this is Tino, and I think in 2026 kids need spankings. Let me be clear. They don't need to get beaten, but I think there need to be spankings. Like when you touch a hot stove when you're a kid, you burn yourself a little bit. You never touch that stove again. Because you learn from it. And I know a lot of you are like, oh my God, no, but we're moving forward, not backwards.
0: Yes, we are.
1: 2026.
0: Exactly.
1: Listen, this happened to me over the weekend. I went to a store. I sound like a jerk or like a douchey guy.
0: Yeah.
1: So I've got cameras all surrounding my car. And there's one specifically in the front that catches everything. This girl, maybe 15, 16, is walking with her mom into the store. And I get a notification on my phone. It's like, it's like someone's messing with the vehicle. Mm-hmm. And so I turn it on and I look. This girl walks up to my car. She gets her hands and goes, boom!
2: Oh,
1: and
2: my hits. Gosh.
1: She hits.
3: Oh, she's ballsy.
1: The hood of the car.
0: Yeah.
1: And then she looks directly into the car and flips it off.
2: Oh, my gosh.
1: And flipping
2: gosh.
1: It off. And just going like this, going like this. And I walk outside, and they're already gone. And I'm just like, wow. Whoa, what? Where'd they go? What happened? I'm so mad. It's like, I want to try and chase them down. Then I'm like, what am I going to do? Yell at this kid? And then her mom was with her. She's not going to do anything. She didn't discipline.
2: Yeah,
1: and then
2: they film you.
1: And so, so I went back and I watched the video. I just sat in my car for like 10 minutes watching a video, just thinking about what to say and what to do, and couldn't believe it. And the fact that she's doing it in front of her mom, and they just laugh. And then literally, you hear in the video, it's so hard to hear. She goes, he'll learn to never park here again.
2: Or where'd you park?
3: Where'd you park?
0: Did you park in a handicap spot?
1: No, there's no handicap. There's
3: did you park like a...
1: No, it's a normal spot.
0: Was it a carpool only spot?
1: No! Did you take up? It's not marked. It's a normal spot. It was just in front of the store.
0: Yeah.
1: I don't know. I did that. I looked. When I saw that, I was like, maybe I parked in a handicap and it was rude. Let me look. I walked out. I look around the car. There's nothing. And the fact she did this just next to her mom, and her mom didn't do anything.
2: Yeah, it's just crazy.
0: You're not going to spank a 16-year-old, but your point is she probably never spanked her as a child.
1: Exactly. That's what I'm saying. So since it never happened, she thinks she can go around and do whatever. I didn't do anything wrong.
0: All right.
2: Mm-hmm.
1: And hold on, what?
0: No. I believe you.
3: And at 16.
0: I mean, there could have been a sign that you didn't see.
1: There was no sign.
0: Okay. Maybe pregnant parking only or something.
1: Oh,
0: maybe.
1: No. In the video, because I have every angle. My car has 9 cameras. I have every angle. There's no sign anywhere.
0: Okay.
3: And at 16 years old, you still can get spanked. I got slapped at 8.
1: I was
3: going to
1: say, get slapped.
0: Oh, yes. My God.
1: Mm-hmm. Yeah. In 2026, do kids need discipline or not? We'll talk to Raymond next.
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2: All right, so we're talking about discipline in 2026 when it comes to kids. Mm-hmm. Some light spanking action, man. Mm-hmm. I had a horrible experience over the weekend. This teenage girl, my camera's on my car, caught it. She walked up, hit the hood of my car, and just started flipping it off.
0: Wow. Jeez.
2: And it's like, and she was next to her mom, and her mom didn't do anything about it. And I'm just like, bro, like, if I would have hit anyone's car when I was a kid, my mom would have beat the life out of me.
0: Good God.
2: I mean, that's just what it is, bro. You can't go up to people's property and do that. I mean, if you saw your kid do that, Matt, what would you do?
3: I probably would be in a full rage, and I probably would spank him. But I wouldn't want... I'd feel bad afterwards, and then I'd apologize to him.
2: It's okay to feel bad.
0: You gotta let him know why you spanked him.
2: I don't think any parent spanks
1: and feels
2: good about it.
1: Serena Williams actually just posted something. It wasn't about spanking. Serena Williams. Not about spanking, but that something with her daughter, like... not listening, so she didn't let her go to a sleepover. She's like, my daughter cried, but what she doesn't know is I cried more. But it's just the fact that, like, you still have to discipline
2: your kids.
1: Sometimes
2: you gotta be a parent and follow through. Yeah,
0: you can't be friends with them.
2: Who do we have on the line?
3: This is Raymond.
2: What are your thoughts, man? Do kids need spankings in our current world?
4: Yes, I would say they do. You know, I grew up in the 90s, and, you know, I got my butt whipped a couple times, and I was scared of discipline. I was scared to get in trouble, and, you know, I worked in a school setting, and some of these kids, man, they could sure use a butt whipping these days.
2: Exactly, bro. Listen, I'm going to post the video on my Instagram so y'all can keep a lookout for it. It's at Tino Cochino, and just you can jump in the comments and share your thoughts when you see it. Just... let me breathe. I'm getting mad thinking about it again. Coming up next, we're going to talk Jamaica, right? Let me go to my happy place and my peaceful place, Jamaica. We were there for an entire week, and now you could go out there on a vacation, and we take care of everything. Flights, the hotel, you don't pay for anything because it's all inclusive. It's a win. I'll tell you how to win next.

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1: We are Baltimore's number one hit music station.
0: So we just got back from Jamaica, man. We spent damn near a week there. We had a phenomenal time. Serena, if you had to pick a top highlight for you personally, what would that have been?
1: Oh, man. I loved the zip lining. I really did. It was so much fun. I would do it again. I also loved Rick's Cafe. And just
2: he said one thing.
1: I know, but there's just so much.
2: Jesus Christ.
0: It's hard to pick one. Nicasio, you had a different experience from everybody because you took your kids. So you had the family experience at beaches. What was that like?
2: I think it was great. I love seeing their faces. Like, my son loves a beach, and so when he's seen, and this is real, this is real sand, like real beach sand, like when you
3: white
2: see on
3: sand,
2: movies,
3: soft, yeah.
2: And so I just, I love seeing them have fun.
0: Who's them? All you said was your son.
2: My girl.
0: Okay, yeah.
2: Yeah.
0: Bring her up.
2: Not a guy, not a guy.
0: I never know with you. Matt, what about you, man?
3: Mine was jumping 35 plus feet off the edge of Rick's Cafe into the ocean. That water was so pure and blue and salty. And
1: Salty. It was,
2: you know what's funny is that everyone that I've seen there, I'm like, dang, like, life's not thrilling and fun for them. So this is
3: the people jumping.
2: I'm like, life's a movie already. Like, I don't need to jump off.
3: Life's a movie. It's a sad movie. Your life is a sad movie. It's a tragedy.
0: Oh my god, sad. Did we talk about it? I cried at the Titanic. Yeah, we did, right? The Titanic song. Man, they brought out the singer. Her name's Lady Stephanie. Y'all gotta look her up, man. Her voice is just, I mean, immaculate. And she just tugged on my heartstrings with the Titanic song.
3: Yeah.
0: But it was a great time. And listen, I want you to

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2: All right, so if you ever feel like kind of stressed out and very anxious, apparently putting an ice cube on the back of your neck can help relieve anxiety in just a few minutes.
3: Yay.
2: Mm-hmm. I mean, you gotta get ice cube on your neck.
3: That's expensive.
4: But how much like neck fat do you have to have for it to just sit there? Like, it'll slide off.
2: You gotta place it in between.
4: Yeah, like from that, like you can just sit right.
2: It says the back of the neck contains many temperature sensitive nerve endings that connect to the brain through pathways involved in regulating stress responses.
5: Jesus.
2: So when cold is applied to this area, it can stimulate parts of your nervous system. The branch responsible specifically for slowing the heart rate and helping the body return to calmer states after stress. I mean, you probably don't have to use ice. You could probably just get like a really cold washcloth.
5: Oh, yeah.
3: Yeah.
5: Mm-hmm. Icy hot.
2: And put that. Like, I know when I get really bad headaches, like when I was younger, my grandma, she would like put a cold like washcloth like on my forehead.
4: Yeah, that's to bring down the fever.
3: Ice in it.
2: And it felt great, but I feel like if the actual like nerve endings or whatever are in your neck, that's the move.
1: Because it probably kind of shocks you, like if you are feeling the anxiety and then you have something cold on your neck, like you start focusing on that instead of the actual, you know, problem.
5: That's why cold plunges are so good.
2: I've never done the cold plunge. I've always thought it's a good idea, but I'm also like, I could just take a cold shower. Like, what's the difference?
3: Because it's like at the level right above freezing, it's cold, and it's excruciatingly painful at first, but then once you go numb after like a minute or so, you get out, you just feel euphoric. Hold on.
2: The cold plunges. Cold?
1: I caught that.
3: I don't know how to describe it.
2: Hold on, man.
4: Is it all going numb?
2: Akon, right? Convict music. Akon. Legend. He says that women cannot have multiple partners.
1: Oh, God.
2: But, men can. Oh. Serena's shaking her head. Get her some ice for the back of her neck.
1: I'm so over him.
4: He calls a smart man.
2: He says men are not built to be committed. Let's have the conversation next.
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0: right, here we go. We can make you a winner if you can pick the correct answer for the following question.
1: Which actor is known for his highly expressive eyebrows and refers to his acting style as eyebrow gymnastics? Is it A, Jack Black, B, Dwayne The Rock Johnson, or C, Eugene Levy?
0: We have Melissa on the line, ready to play. We'll see if she could be a winner or not. 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
2: Are you smarter than Nicasio? Let's play the game. Who is this?
3: This is Melissa.
2: Okay, cool. So Nicasio is going to give you a question. He's going to give you some multiple choice answers. Take your best guess and we'll get you hooked up, okay?
3: I'm okay. Sounds good.
4: Which actor is known for his highly expressive eyebrows and refers to his acting style as eyebrow gymnastics? Is it A, Jack Black, B, Dwayne The Rock Johnson, or C, Eugene Levy?
3: The Rock? B.
4: No.
2: That's who I thought it was, too. Yeah. That's who I thought it was.
4: He's a wrestler.
3: He has one eyebrow, though. He has one. Oh, that's right. So it'll be Jack Black then. Oh, man.
2: Is it Jack Black?
4: It is Jack Black.
2: There it is. Oh, all right. It's all good. It's all good. You're still hooked up.
0: Yeah.
2: Can you do anything fancy with your two eyebrows?
3: No. I just bad dog, you know?
4: Oh, man. Of course.
2: A free trip to Jamaica. Whoa. Yes, this could be your reality. I'm going to tell you exactly how to get qualified and how to win next.
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2: All right, so our Tino Cochino radio co-host Nicasio does not agree with Justin Bieber bringing up Billie Eilish at Coachella. This was a couple weeks ago. Why is this still bothering you?
3: I just feel like it's just a big red flag, and not to mention, I seen this video with Billie Eilish, and they were saying that she, like, this is the love of her life. Like, she said that, I don't think I can date someone because Justin Bieber is, like, my end-all, be-all. Like, that's the person
1: okay,
3: I want to be with.
1: Okay, let's clarify. She was also, like, 8 years old.
3: True.
1: In the video.
3: And that doesn't change. Look at her room, too. It was just full of Justin Bieber. I don't know. To me, that was weird. And the song?
2: When she was up there, she was crying. And like super in it.
3: And he was holding her.
2: So what's the red flag to you? That he's married. He is married, right? Him and
1: yes,
2: Haley are married.
1: Uh-huh.
2: So what? You just that he's a married man doing this?
3: Yeah. I mean, don't get me wrong, I'm on Justin Bieber's side, but I feel like Haley got to bounce. Like, this is a red flag, right?
1: Haley's the one that pushed her up there.
3: I know, that's even crazier.
1: It was a plan between them, and I think it's because she has been a big Justin Bieber fan since she was a little girl. So for Justin Haley, they're like, let's make this like a full circle moment for her.
3: Of course you'd see it that way. Why is it so different for artists, celebrities, people that are that high? They can do whatever they want.
2: I'm going to be honest. I think all these celebrities hook up with each other all the time. Like,
3: well, then there's that, too.
2: The video with Justin a while back when he was performing and SZA grabbed his face and he just was like, like, I was like, that's not just a normal touch.
4: But
2: like,
4: it's show business, right?
2: So, but that's the loophole? Oh, that's the excuse?
4: Yeah. Yes, but they're not, like, actually doing it with each other. They're just up on the stage.
3: That
4: it's
3: we
4: all
3: know
4: show.
3: Of, right?
4: It's yes. like show.
3: I just want to, let's just
2: okay,
3: keep the
2: so
3: same
2: next
3: energy.
2: Time I cheat on whoever, I'm going to be like, it's for the show.
3: Exactly.
2: This is show business.
3: And how do you feel about that, Serena? It's show business.
1: I mean, it's not my relationship, so I wouldn't care.
5: Coming up next.
2: What celebrity gossip are we spilling inside Tea Time today?
1: So this is a little crazy, but Megan Thee Stallion is going through a very public breakup with Klay Thompson, and her fans are hiring witches.
4: Ah, brujerías?
2: This is next level. We'll talk all about it next.

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1: All right, so for tea time, we're talking the Megan Thee Stallion and Klay Thompson breakup, correct?
2: Mm-hmm.
1: What's going on?
2: So her fans, they're riding for her.
1: Okay.
2: They're hiring Etsy witches to, I guess, curse Klay Thompson. And some of the comments are funny. So it says, like, on the phone with an Etsy witch at Klay Thompson, keep God in your life, boy.
1: Oh my God.
2: And then the Etsy witch will handle you. Don't even worry. And then they tag him again. Count y'all days, boy.
3: Oh my God.
2: I mean, and it's just going on. And it's
1: toxic people love to surround themselves with toxic people to make their toxic bubble even bigger. Again, you never know with the internet, right?
2: Yes.
1: You never know with online. I saw people saying that Megan actually cheated first.
3: Oh.
1: And then Klay found out about it, so he started wilding out because he knew that the relationship was going to be over. I don't know. This is just what I saw.
2: But what I was going to go back to, like, her fans, you know, doing this. I think that they're, you know, like, doing good. But I'm like, what if there's a nice guy that actually likes Megan, and then they see you guys doing all these crazy things. They're like, oh, no. Like,
1: hold on. You think the fans are doing good? You're for the witch casting?
2: No, I'm saying they probably think they're doing good.
1: Oh.
2: Yes. And then if, you know, she meets a nice guy who actually likes her, and then he sees her crazy fans, he's like, oh, no.
4: Yeah.
1: You think, do fans do too much in our current world?
4: I think nowadays, yeah. Like,
1: because they have access.
4: Yeah.
2: Yes, yeah. Because I'm pretty sure if they're doing this, I'm pretty sure he's getting death threats.
4: Yeah, his DMs.
2: Yes.
4: Yeah,
2: for sure.
3: And then act like she's like Taylor Swift, like, oh, like our big fan base is going to get you. Like,
1: we're going to come after you now.
2: I know.
0: At DJ Nicasio.
1: Let's switch topics. Jamaica, man, you've got one or two more days to get qualified for a free trip to Jamaica. I will tell you
4: Ooh,
1: how
4: yes.
1: next.

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2: Before we get out of here today, listen, people who cannot eat without watching something are three times more likely to suffer from this. What is this, Serena?
1: Depression.
2: Yeah.
1: So it says because you're eating constantly while watching something, it's been linked with higher food intake and poor awareness of hunger cues. Studies suggest this distracted eating pattern may also correlate with worse mood and higher depressive symptoms in some of observational research.
2: I mean, this makes sense to me. I don't feel depressed if I'm not watching something. I just feel the need to be entertained, I guess.
3: Well, yeah.
2: But I mean, I don't know if they've done the research. Who am I to argue?
1: But I think it is maybe because you, not you, but just in general, like you're overeating because you aren't paying attention. Like you aren't concentrating on the food. So you're just like.
2: I don't feel like I overeat. Like when I mean,
3: you get your serving and you eat it all. That's not overeating.
2: I think I'm the type of person I eat until I feel full.
3: Yeah, that's
2: and good. Like once I feel full, I'm like, all right, I'm good. Like, I'm not the type to clear the plate. I have friends that are like that because they were raised to where if they didn't eat the food, the mom would beat them.
3: Yeah, yeah.
2: And so they had to clean the plate, even if they were full. Mm-hmm. I've never been that way, and I'm not that way now. Once I'm full, I'm done.
1: But even, like, if you're eating too fast, you're not, I guess, like, if you're eating slower, you get fuller faster. So I guess it just depends, like, how fast you are eating, too. So if you aren't paying attention, you're just, like, stuffing your face, like, while you're watching something, then you're eating faster than what your stomach, I guess, knows.
3: I don't agree with this.
2: It's too much. For me, it's just comfort. I love something good on TV to entertain me while I'm eating a nice meal and then just finish it up after. Like,
3: exactly.
2: I'll get extra. So I'll throw on some show that I don't care about while I eat just for some background to check it out. And then once I'm done eating, I'm like, all right, now it's time to get cozy.
3: Yeah, for sure.
2: And then I'll jump on the couch and then I'll put on something I actually want to watch.
3: Yeah. It's like when I go to like Chipotle, like I get my bowl and then I watch something or I'm scrolling and I finish my bowl. But Serena's acting like I get back in line and get another bowl when to finish
1: Why do you feel so defensive?
3: Well, because
1: I never said you.
3: I just don't believe the internet like you do.
2: Oh, what's happening?
1: Okay.
2: What's happening right now? Someone needs a meal and a good show to watch.
3: Two meals.
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1: 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You voted it, so you might as well listen to it. Number 5 is what you just heard. This is 4. Come on.

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0: 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We're getting into the biggest song of the day, voted by you and that iHeartRadio app, man. Thumbs up, tallied up, and here we go. Number one, let's get it.

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0: Let's talk R balding. Now, this is a new trend that I actually am a fan of. I think this is a win, man. Listen, when you're going bald, let's say you don't want to go to Turkey and do the transplant, right? Turkey. You just want to do your thing. This should inspire you, man. Go to our friends on Instagram at Complex, and you can find this. They posted this maybe a day or so ago. And what it is, instead of treating balding like a failure, the posts show people embracing the shaved head look. So there's like a before and after.
2: Oh,
0: so
2: yeah,
0: you take the before picture of you looking like wild, like where you can tell you're losing your hair. And then you post the after. Look how good that guy looks.
1: Yeah, he does.
0: Right? Have you seen this, Nicasio? Like, look at this guy. I mean, that just looks ridiculous.
3: He looks like Matt right there.
0: And then when you switch it, but now look, little sex symbol.
3: Hold on. But then he also changed his beard too.
0: I mean, he grew it out a little bit, but still, okay, here's another one. Look at this guy. That hair, he looks very Elon-ish. And then, boom, switched it. Handsome man. I think this is a win. And, I mean, the comments have been coming in. Ladies are like, oh, damn, okay, pelon. Like, they like this. Shayna E. said, this is positive masculinity. At Pony Lawson said, bald is beautiful. At Soy Joni said, oh, my God, they look so good bald. And then some bald dude named JP91 said, welcome home, brothers.
4: Coming up next.
0: There's a hiring recruiter that says 80% of Gen Z fail the coffee test. And apparently, our co-host Nicasio does this. We'll break it down for you next.

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0: Okay, there's a hiring recruiter that says 80% of Gen Z fail the coffee test, and our co-host Nicasio does this apparently. Serena, what is it?
1: Gosh, it's just common sense. So the interview starts before the interview in the lobby when they offer you coffee or water. So when you accept it, they watch to see what you do next. Like, do you pick up after yourself? Do you wash the cup, put it back? Do you throw it away, or do you just leave it there?
0: Nicasio leaves it every time. Anytime Nicasio rides in my car, he leaves a water bottle or... Oh.

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2: All right, listen, listen, listen, listen. Five signs that you have met a man worth keeping.
0: Costino, Cochino Radio. Serena, what's number one?
1: He's consistent, especially when it's not convenient.
2: Oh, damn. I like that. That's a good one. Mm-hmm. Consistency is key in everything. It's a big deal. What's number two?
1: He holds himself accountable.
2: Number three?
1: He doesn't just want your body. He wants your mind, your peace, and your presence.
0: Boring!
2: No, I'm kidding. No, no, no. That, I agree. Number four.
1: He protects your heart even when you're not around.
2: That's very good. And number five.
1: He makes you feel safe enough to be soft.
2: How did you know that your husband was your end-all be-all?
1: It's hard to put into words, but it was just a feeling. Like, I just knew. And I know that sounds crazy, but when I first met him, like, I just knew. And when we first met, it was like when I was 15. So that sounds crazy.
2: It is. He was, what, 32 at the time?
1: No. He was 16. And we didn't even really, like, there was nothing even there. But it was just like.
2: Because you didn't date that young.
1: No. It wasn't until, I think, like, I was 19, went on our first date. And then even then, like, that didn't really go anywhere. And then I think it was, like, 23. When it finally, like...
2: So you had that feeling when you were, like, 15. Did you have it, like, throughout the other years, too? Or did you never think about it again?
1: No, like, when I would see him, but I feel like he wasn't consistent then. So then it just never really, like, played out. And even when, like, 23, when he started coming back around, I think I was kind of, like, not checked out, but I was like, he's never consistent. But then he started showing consistency.
2: And then that feeling came back, like, yo, mm-hmm. This is him. I knew it.
1: Yep, and here we are.
2: Yeah, that's crazy.
3: You don't feel like you could have kept shopping, though?
1: No,
3: could have done better.
1: I knew.
3: Yeah, but there's a lot of people out there.

0: 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It's C-1043.
1: 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Do you have what it takes to battle?
2: You're definitely going to be Paulina.
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have to make the holes of my jeans bigger than they already are. Like, I've added at least 6 inches to this one. It's not great. Anyway, hi. 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

3 is on. Did you see they dropped just a surprise prequel episode for The Bear? Mikey and Richie going to Gary, Indiana. It's not under The Bear, though, on Hulu, so you might not get alerted. 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

was no way Zoe Kravitz was going to confirm the engagement or show off a ring at the Met Gala the other night. She covered it with a glove. Anyway, her likely fiance is on Z104.3.

0: Bethany, and just because I'm not telling you, hey, to call right now, that doesn't mean you can't call. You know, I'm always here and willing to talk to you.
1: Oh, how kind of you.
0: Yeah, it's no problem. What's your level of investigation when one of your friends starts dating someone new?
1: Oh, I'm pretty good with the Google.
0: You can find out all of the things.
1: You can.
0: I feel like I should start doing it when I make new friends now, just to make sure they're not killers or something. But I did investigate our baby's birth family. Found a whole lot of mugshots, a whole lot of addresses, and some of my family members are like, leave them alone. Don't look them up. What do you mean? This is what we do.
1: Absolutely. That's how we protect ourselves.
0: And I have no apologies to give.
1: No, none.

There are celebrities who are getting spam texts about the Travis Kelce Taylor Swift wedding. Maren Morris saying she got one saying you're invited, and she deleted it, but then wondered how they got her number. Like, maybe it was real. C-1043, the bride is on.

curious about this movie, The Sheep Detective, because if you've seen the trailers or whatever, it looks so dumb. And them showing behind the scenes also looks pretty dumb. But everyone is raving about how good it is if they see it. So I guess I got to get it on a list. 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

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How about Blue Ivy? 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

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Delta is like, no more snacks, no drinks if you're under 350 miles on the flight. I would be okay on Z104.3 if they would just let us bring our own drinks. You know, like, let us bring our own booze and we're all good. 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

I'm giving you the second American Girl song on Z104.3. Still commercial free. And they are now shooting The Summer I Turned Pretty, the movie. And they put a giant sign in the sand saying, please, privacy. They, you know, don't want any spoilers being out on the internet. Does look cute, though. It is good to see it happen.

albums are Larson. She put out a collab album, Kehlani a part of it. Bizarro also saying she wants to do an entire album with Tyla. I'm here for it on Z104.3.

hear from you on Z104.3. We have birds in our vents or something, and my husband's like, we got to get them out of there. But no, they got there first. They claimed it as their own. I'm not going to mess up their nest.

0: Appreciate you calling. What's up?
1: I was calling in to talk with Elizabeth Lee about a wild animal.
0: Yeah, girl, that's me. So what have you found around your house?
1: So I actually had two. I came home one day. What I thought was the cat coming closer to me actually ended up being a wild skunk.
0: Oh, God.
1: So it allowed me to pet it, freaked out, and brought us inside just in time for the syrup to spray the door.
0: At least now you get to say that you pet a skunk. What's the other one?
1: A wild raccoon actually got into my house through my chimney. It decided to proceed to chase me around the house until I could lock myself in the room and tore up my carpet and there was blood everywhere. It was horrible.
0: I was just about to say, I am so jealous of you for both of these. But not if it's ending bloody.
1: Not so cute and cuddly.
0: Maybe you're just not the animal whisperer that I can be.
2: Lots of places can expose you to identity theft.
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Why did somebody get ghosted? 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

Z104.3, are we upset about Nepo babies when they do a movie with their dad? You know, like John Travolta, now he's doing or has a movie coming out with his daughter.

Won't be long until we're all complaining about sweating too much on Z104.3. I saw that there is a fan that Shark, the company, made. It's the Shark Chill Pill. It's $150. Apparently, it'll cool your body down 15 degrees. It has a cryo plate. $150 for a little portable fan? Absolutely not. I got mine from Dave & Buster's.

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before three, I put up the second part of the story of adopting my little boy, Jackson. So basically the first week in the hospital, a lot of unanswered questions and like getting different information from different, I don't know, authority figures, if you will. You can see the photos and the full thing on my Instagram at Elizabethany.

0: Teacher Appreciation Week. It's Z104.3. I am Elizabeth Bethany. There is a teacher who showed what happened when he offered his students, I think elementary school, the chance to change their name for the rest of the day. He's like, anything that you want it to be. And they're coming up with things like Marshmallow or Jorby or Monty, Ochi or Oki, something like that. All different names. Boom Boom is what someone said. Kipper, Shady, Foggy. Someone said hello. It's just very cute that he doesn't care what he calls them. He's like, you guys get to pick your name. I mean, this is a thing that kids love to play. They love to pick their own name. Imagine if we did that and then actually changed it legally. They got to pick their name. What a concept. Am I right?
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2: She want it, I can tell she want it. Hold me to push up on it, for she know where I'm

was pleased with the finale of Kevin Hart's Funny AF. I've been talking about the show. I really enjoyed it. Looks like it'll be another season. It also just seems like Kevin Hart might be pretty genuinely helpful for these people, but TBD. It's C104.3. This is Olivia Rodrigo.

Leon Thomas with this one, but it looks like Leon is going to be on Breezy's album. So we're getting Brown on Friday from Chris Brown, of course. 27 songs. Sexy Red and Glorilla, some other collabs on there.

here tomorrow. Probably not with a Stranger Danger co-host, unfortunately. I need a quick break, even though we just brought it back. But I'm Melissa Bethany. We are still getting you $1,000 in a few minutes. Have a great rest of your afternoon.

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Bruno Mars, Just Might on Z104.3. I had a great time with the show, by the way, on Sunday. You can see my videos on my Instagram at I Am Mike Klein. Coming up at 4 and 5 o'clock today, Jamaica Sandals. I'm going to get you in the running with Z104.3. Here's Sienna Spyro, Die on This Hill.

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3: Baltimore weather.
4: Weather forecast for Baltimore, cloudy skies around the region, showers throughout the afternoon. Showers will decline and then come back again for the evening. We'll get to a high today, 72, low tonight, 53 degrees.
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waiting by the phone every day on The Fred Show. Why did somebody get ghosted? 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You can watch him on TikTok, by the way. 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Name that tune, Badland. More. It's The Fred Show tomorrow morning.

There are so many concerts getting canceled this year. So Meghan Trainor got canceled. The Pussycat Doll show out. Now Post Malone's canceling a bunch of shows. He's saying he's working on his album. People are saying his show is not selling well. It's kind of crazy. Post, he's out right now at Circles on Z1043, Baltimore's number one hit music station.

It's Z104.3. I'm Mike Klein. He spent about $500,000 on his engagement ring to Zoe Kravitz. Harry Styles officially engaged with his new song called American Girls on right now. Which, I'm excited about him, man, like getting married. Like, now we're going to have all these royal weddings going on.

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Want to go to Jamaica Sandals Resort? I will get you in the running coming up around 4:20, 4:30 today. Here's Harry Styles, As It Was Now on Z1043.

0: Z1043, Baltimore's number one hit music station, Jamaica Sandals at 4 and 5 o'clock. Your next chance come up around 4:20 to win that today, or get yourself in the running for it, actually. So we're just talking about red flags. The major red flag for you is what?
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0: 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My mom calls me too much, which is also probably not good. 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

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More drama at Towson Town Center. So I guess all the Apple employees are furious right now about them getting, you know, the store closing and then not transferring them. So they're suing Apple now, allegedly suing Apple. This is a mess, total mess right now. And it sucks that we're going to have to drive to Columbia and Annapolis. 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

One Republic, Need Your Love is on Z104.3. My name is Mike Klein. I want to get you hooked up with a pair of tickets to go check out Rufe de Sol. That's going to be coming. You want those tickets right now, and you'll be in the running to go to Jamaica, Sandals, B-Caller 14-844-410-1043. Here's Leon Thomas and Mutt. He was literally here with Bruno Mars this past weekend at Z104.3. She's

waiting by the phone every day on The Fred Show. Why did somebody get ghosted? We'll investigate. You can watch him on TikTok, by the way. Search for The Fred Show. 800 bucks with Showbiz Shelley in the showdown. The throwback throwdown. 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

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I would love to get you this trip to Sandals, Jamaica. But you know what? Just for getting the running, I'm going to give you ASAP Rocky tickets if you're caller 14 844 410 1043 right now. 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

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It's Z104.3, Baltimore's number one hit music station. Okay, Olivia Rodrigo's coming to town October 3rd and 4th, Capital One Arena. This show is definitely going to sell out. I'm super excited for this show because she actually killed it. Her album comes out in June, by the way. It's Z104.3.

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0: You are now in the running to win the trip to Jamaica from Sandals and Z1043. But just for getting in the running, I'm going to give you tickets to go see Rufy Day Soul, okay, coming to D.C. Congratulations.
1: Oh, this is so great. Thank you.
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Do you want to go to Sandals Resort, Jamaica? If you're caller 14 right now, 844-410-1043. I'll put you in the running for that. And I'm going to give you ASAP Rocky tickets. It's Z1043.

0: 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Who is this?
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0: Where are you calling from right now?
1: I am calling from Laurel. I'm on my way home from work.
0: Well, you are caller 14. You are in the running to go to Jamaica now, sandals, and I'm giving you ASAP Rocky tickets. Congratulations.
1: Oh, my God. Thank you so much.
0: I got more chances tomorrow at 4 and 5 p.m. on Z1043.

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It's Mike Klein hanging out with you. 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

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I'm excited. They're bringing back the Wine Village. 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Free event. 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

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Why did somebody get ghosted? We'll investigate. You can watch him on TikTok, by the way. 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

Z104.3. I'm Mike Klein. I'm going to get out of here. Kayla's coming up next. Another chance for $1,000. 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Here's Noah Kahn.

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I'm Kayla in for EJ tonight. Hope you had a good Wednesday. Hope you weren't too hungover going into work this morning after Cinco de Mayo yesterday. But we're going to have fun tonight. I got details on how you can get your debt done.

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Well, after more than 30 years, it was just shut down. Oh my gosh, kids these days don't know anything about ask.com. Before there was ChatGPT to answer all of our questions, there was Ask Jeeves. 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
12: Baltimore weather.
13: Well, mostly cloudy with a 50% chance of showers for the rest of this Wednesday afternoon, with temperatures staying in the mid-70s, mostly cloudy for tonight, with a chance of showers and a slight chance of thunderstorms, and showers likely after midnight, with temperatures in the lower 50s.
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is giving away free sandwiches to anybody whose name is Mike or a variation of Mike. So Michelle, Miguel, Michael. It's to honor the company's president whose name is Mike, and then also kind of jab at Jersey Mike's.